0: 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Κατρέφεμ.
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Even though we both know we're liars and we start each other's fires.

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Damn. What am I doing? I didn't mean to think out loud.

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It means the world for us. Have a beautiful day.

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